See, when I'm at the crib and I'm on my phone, my boyfriend is like, "You still doing that TikTok?" So I'm like, yeah. What else am I gonna do? People are always asking me, why you always gotta film shit? So I'm like, why you always gotta ask stupid questions? Boy,

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My boyfriend is like, "You still doing that TikTok?" So I'm like, yeah. What else am I gonna do? People are always asking me, why you always gotta film shit? So I'm like, why you always gotta ask stupid questions? Voice

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You're here because you know something. What you know you can't explain, but you feel it. You felt it your entire time. There's something wrong. You don't know what it is, but it's there. Like a splinter in the mind, driving dryad. It is this feeling that he's brought you to me. Do you know what I'm talking about? Do you want to know? What it is.

Let me tell you why you're here. You're here because you know something. What you know you can't explain, but you feel it. You felt it your entire life. That there's something wrong with the world. You don't know what it is, but it's there, like a splinter in your mind, driving you mad. It is this feeling that has brought you to me. Do you know what I'm talking about? Do you want to know what it is?

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Just let me unwind, free my mind, because this world makes me blind. All my life, just waiting to break free. Won't you take me to a land of make-believe?

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The children were nestled all snug in their beds, while visions of sugar plums danced in their heads, and Mama in her kerchief and I in my cap had just settled our brains for a long

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Serves

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0: Love Muffin.
1: Sugar Boots.
0: Honey Pumpkin.
1: Plunder Bunny.
0: Kiss me.
1: No, we mustn't.
0: Why are you ashamed of me?

0: Hey, baby.
1: You suck.
0: Talk to me.
1: Flawless victory.
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1: Fatality.